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0: 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This is your rock show. And I love when I have rock stars joining me in the studio. This week, we had our friends in Dexter and the Moonrocks join us here on The Morning X. And these guys, one of the great buzz bands in the world of rock. 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
20: Few people now have asked me about a TikTok trend that they've come across. It's called 75 Hard. The challenge was created by entrepreneur and author Andy Frisella, who calls it a, quote, transformative mental toughness program and an Ironman for your brain. So here's what it entails. Eat a structured diet with no alcohol, drink a gallon of water, read 10 pages of nonfiction, take a progress photo, and complete 2 45-minute workouts, one of them outdoors, every day for 75 days. Quite a challenge. We asked CNN fitness contributor Dana Santis about this, who reminded us that sustainable fitness isn't about punishment or proving discipline through extremes. It's about building habits that integrate into your lifestyle in a way that feels supportive and repeatable. If you ask me, that's going to be the key to long-term success. I'm Dr. Sanjay Gupta, helping you live a better life.
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0: Hey, it's Matt Behan here on The Morning X. Join me every single morning, 6 till 10. This is your rock show. Some mornings we have rock stars joining me here in the last year. Chris Daughtry was in the studio talking about his career and his live performances. 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But this is our chat with Chris talking about doubts, his career, things that went on, and all the struggles that go on with it and where he's at today. Chris Daughtry on The Morning X.
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14: A better life with Dr. Sanjay Gupta.
15: A colleague of mine went to a meeting of the primetime seniors the other week. There are programs like this all over the country for people in their 60s, 70s, 80s, and beyond to stay active. It's not just something to keep older folks busy. It helps to keep their bodies in shape and their brains sharp. Showing up with a good attitude is a must, and research shows that having the right mindset actually does lead to better physical aging. So if you need some suggestions to boost your positivity, experts we talked to recommended focusing on goals, which can boost your confidence. Practice gratitude, they said. One of the seniors my colleague met told her that just waking up in the morning is, quote, better than the alternative. That's true. Focus on the things you can control. Diet and exercise. And very importantly, surround yourself with positive people, because that can be contagious. I'm Dr. Sanjay Gupta, helping you live a better life.
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8: 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Thank you for listening to us on our stream. Thank you. You guys rock, man. The Rock will continue next. Hang in there. It's going to be okay. Radio hug. Little hug? All right, maybe not. Hugs are creepy. 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
1: Feel the ground shake as Aftershock Festival strikes Sacramento this October with the biggest rock, punk, and metal takeover. 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
0: Yeah, man. 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
2: A better life with Dr. Sanjay Gupta.
3: There are lots of things you can measure to get an idea of how healthy you are at any given moment. Temperature, heart rate, blood pressure, just to name a few. But how about how healthy you will be and how long you're likely to live? According to a new study out of the University at Buffalo, two simple strength tests are pretty accurate at predicting longevity in older women. One is hand grip strength, and the other is how quickly people can stand up from a seated position without using their arms. By the way, I remember interviewing former President Jimmy Carter when he was quite old and being really impressed how he just popped out of the chair without using his arms. Not a lot of older people can actually do that. But I think the message here is that maintaining strength as you age is going to help you perform everyday activities, but also help you avoid injury and stay independent. I'm Dr. Sanjay Gupta, helping you live a better life.
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Yeah. 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We got you. 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

0: 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This is your rock show. And I love when I have rock stars joining me in the studio. This week, we had our friends in Dexter and the Moonrocks join us here on the Morning X. And these guys, one of the great buzz bands in the world of rock. 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

0: Hey, it's Matt Behan here on The Morning X. Join me every single morning, 6 till 10. This is your rock show. Some mornings we have rock stars joining me here in the last year. Chris Daughtry was in the studio talking about his career and his live performances. Daughtry going to be back at the River and Rails Festival July 25th here in Chile coming up. 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But this is our chat with Chris talking about doubts, his career, things that went on, and all the struggles that go on with it and where he's at today. Chris Daughtry on The Morning X.
1: Just started diving back into the records that made me excited as a kid to do this in the first place, you know, and I'm like, well, why am I not doing this?
0: Right, you know?
1: And it became, like, glaringly obvious, like, dude, you get to choose. Like,
0: right.
1: This is your choice here.
0: Yeah. Speaking of which, I mean, that's a question I like
1: and
0: to ask.
1: And it was a combination of not being on a record label anymore and having complete autonomy and freedom to do what I wanted to do.
0: Chris Daughtry on The Morning X. We'll see you at the River and Rails Fest July 25th. 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
2: A better life with Dr. Sanjay Gupta.
3: You know, it's funny, when I think back to what the typical American dinner looked like when you and I were kids, there's usually some kind of meat featured at the center of the plate. Vegetables are there, but often thought of as a side dish. More and more, though, we are coming to realize that a plant-based diet, with little or no meat even, is going to be a healthier way to eat for just about everyone. New study out of the University of Hawaii Cancer Center found that eating a high-quality plant-rich diet that includes whole grains, vegetables, and fruits may prevent cognitive impairment even when people start that diet in their late 50s and 60s. Yeah, it's important to make sure you're getting enough protein, fats, complex carbohydrates. Just because you cut out or even cut back on meat, though, is not a license to eat whatever you want. Focus on eating whole, real foods. I'm Dr. Sanjay Gupta, helping you live a better life.
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0: 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This is your rock show. And I love when I have rock stars joining me in the studio. This week, we had our friends in Dexter and the Moonrocks join us here on The Morning X. And these guys, one of the great buzz bands in the world of rock. We asked them the question, how do you define their sound out of Texas? 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

1057 VX. Pearl Jam. Yup. Five Finger Death Punch. Yeah. Nirvana. Yup. We got you. 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
2: 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Do some lunges. 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
9: And here we are. Welcome to a steamy Monday that's brewing here in central Illinois. Good morning. I'm Matt Bayhand. Welcome to The Morning X. Hope your weekend was fantastic. Pretty good weather weekend, but man, the heat is definitely going to be here this week. And we're going to check in with WMBD 31 TV meteorologist Nathan Kitchens here in just a couple of minutes. Got a lot going down today here on The Morning X. Coming up at 8 o'clock this morning, national text keyword coming your way for you to rock out at the Aftershock Festival that's going out in California later on this year. And your chance to see some amazing bands. We got your airfare. We got your hotel. $1,500 spending money. And your chance to see some of the biggest names in the world of rock, punk rock, metal, all there in one weekend. Like Limp Bizkit, Tool, My Chemical Romance, Queens of the Stone Age, The Offspring, Pierce the Veil, and more. And you can heading straight into the chaos, man, with a VIP plan for you and a guest. That is on the way for you today. We got rock show tickets going on. 3-day passes for the River and Rails Festival that's going to be in Chillicothe here in just a handful of days. And your chance to go 3 days out there with all the great entertainment going on. We have Daughtry on the main stage on July 25th. Going to be there with Dirty Honey and some great bands. So we're going to have those 3-day passes coming up in the 8 o'clock Listen and Win. It's Illinois Lottery Week, and your chance to win a Illinois Lottery bundle. For your chance to win some awesome tickets for the Illinois Lottery coming up in the 7 o'clock hour. That is coming up today for you as well. Laughter track segments, dumbass news coming up at 7:50, mandatory mill at 7:30. We'll recap sports and a busy, fun weekend. And Swamp Ass Alert is officially on, man. It's going to be hot and sticky all this week. Let's check in with WMBD 31 TV meteorologist Nathan Kitchens on that forecast. Nathan, good morning.
10: I'm meteorologist Nathan Kitchens with your local Weather Authority forecast. We've got a very hot week of weather ahead of us here. Today we'll see sunny skies, 90 degrees. Overnight tonight, clear skies, 69 degrees. And then for our Tuesday, sunny skies, 93. But our heat index tomorrow, right around 100 degrees, and even hotter temperatures for the middle of the week. For more weather updates, you can head over to ciproud.com. For WMBD-TV, I'm meteorologist Nathan Kitchens.
9: Appreciate that, Nathan. It is 68 degrees downtown Peoria, so the heat is definitely on the way. Linkin Park coming up. The brand new one from Maynard and A Perfect Circle. Shouts for The Crew, Nirvana, and The Offspring in there. Dexter and the Moon Rocks all on the way. And let's dive into the Resurrection Archives for a song that fits the weather this week. And, well, actually, this one doesn't. But it's okay. Let's roll some Billy Idol. Dancing with Myself. What's that mean? Hey, welcome to the Morning X. It's a Monday. Let's rock.

0: Linkin Park, the band, of course. 105.7 The X here on The Morning X as we navigate the rock here on a steamy Monday brewing at 6:10. Good morning. I'm at Bayhan Third Shifters here in Central Illinois, all throughout Peoria Metro and all of Central Illinois. Thank you so much for the hard work you're doing, wrapping up your day slowly. And the rest of you kicking off yours. Hope your weekend was good. It was pretty good weather over the weekend, but now here comes the heat this week. And it's going to be a little on the excessive side. Starting today, we're going to see about 90 for a high. WMBD 31 TV meteorologist Nathan Kitchens called for a sunshine, hot, hazy day. 90, clear tonight, 69. Tomorrow, sunshine, hot, humid, and 93 the high. Heat index probably 100 or a little more. So plenty of fluids, SPF, you know the dance. For your rockers working outdoors today, we're at 67 degrees. Downtown, we got rock show tickets coming up for you for the River and Rails Fest coming up at the 8 o'clock hour for your chance to go see Daughtry, who got 3-day passes for you to be there front and center. The Aftershock Festival, National Tech's Keyword on the way coming up at 8 o'clock. And it's hot, it's sticky, it's a Monday, and let's smile.
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0: 6:11 here on The Morning X. We'll talk sports in the next 70 minutes. Conor McGregor's fights, as you're probably fully aware, 69 seconds is all it lasted on Saturday. Oh, man, that was crazy. We'll talk about that plus baseball roundup. The All-Star break is here. We'll talk about all that and World Cup updates coming up here in the next 7-8 minutes. And let's check in with our news guys. They're here in their little studio. This is not headline news here for a Monday. Gentlemen, good morning.
4: This is not headline news. Mick Jagger says the Rolling Stones planned a tour next year. It could be their final tour. But I said that on the radio in 1989 for their Steel Wheels tour, so... UFC star Conor McGregor's fight Saturday night ended in 69 seconds. UFC were 3 out of 4 letters of the choice word fans said when the fight ended so soon. The World Cup is down to the final four. People in America still watching it. Harry and Meghan met with King Charles for the first time in years because they need money, and Charles doesn't use Venmo. Cheech from Cheech and Chong turns 80 today. And to celebrate, we're all aware he won't be lighting a birthday candle. This is not headline news.
0: Hey, good gentlemen, it's 6:12 here on The Morning X as we crank out the rock. Maynard James Keenan, as you know, has multiple bands. And one of those awesome bands is A Perfect Circle with Billy Howerdale. The new new song from A Perfect Circle is called Starless. Let's do it now. It's APC. It's new rock. I want to find 70X here on The Morning X. On a hot, sticky Monday.

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0: Absolutely, on a Monday. AC/DC, they're back out on their North American tour, touring this summer. They launched their tour back out of this past weekend. Brian Johnson, Angus strutting around the stage, a little AC/DC to kick you in the ass, get you moving here on this steamy Monday, on this Monday morning. How you doing? I'm Matt Behan, 13th day of July already. Hope your weekend was fantastic, and here comes the heat, man. WMBD 31, TV meteorologist Nathan Kitchens called for sunshine. Hot, hazy day out there for your rockers outdoors. 90 will be the high today. Heat index is pushing about 100. Clear tonight, 70. Tomorrow, hotter. Sunshine, hot, humid. Swamp ass alert is definitely on. 93, the high set for tomorrow. And the heat index is going to be at 100 to 103 for tomorrow. Keep you updated with that forecast with our awesome meteorologist at WMBD 31. Nathan Kitchens there as well. Chris Shades, the company. 67 degrees downtown and a crazy sports weekend.
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0: All right, 6:23 here on the Morning X. Recapping the weekend, UFC 329. Wow, what a letdown, right? Conor McGregor blows his knee, MCL, ACL injury, 69 seconds into the fight in the second round against Max Holloway. And yeah, it was like that proverbial, like, what just happened here? Now, he's 37. He hasn't fought in 5 years. He said he was feeling great before the fight. It was a bit of a freak injury. Came down awkward on his knee and said, there you go. Yeah, Conor McGregor, will he come back and do it again? Not sure. I mean, this is going to be like a year recovery on this knee thing. So we'll see how it all shakes out. But all that for 69 seconds into the second round. He loses, of course, with the injury. Baseball. Cubs defeat the Reds 8-4. Cardinals fall to the Braves 4-3. White Sox clobber the A's 9-1. The team's now heading into the All-Star break. The Home Run Derby is going on later today. And so the All-Star game is Tuesday night. World Cup. England-Argentina winners on Saturday. And out Tuesday night, it's going to be France battling Spain with the Final Four in the World Cup. And NFL, baby, it's coming. NFL training camp starting here in just a handful of days. Chicago Bears reporting at Bourbon A. I'm excited for my dudes in purple. Packer fans are excited. The NFC North is going to be very entertaining this year. I get that feeling. And yeah, last year was pretty entertaining as well. I'll get you updated on all that. We got a lot going on today. Your chance to win rock show tickets for the River and Rails Fest going on. A 3-day pass is going on for the River and Rails Fest because Daughtry's out there July 25th at Three Sisters Park in Chili. And we'll talk about how you win with the Illinois Lottery today as well. And the rock continues next. Nirvana, Offspring, Dexter and the Moon Rocks, Metallica, and more. It's up next here on The X.
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4: 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To all the hard third shift workers out there, wrapping up your day. The rest of kicking off yours. Again, your forecast today, WMBD 31. TV meteorologist Nate the Kitchen's calling for sunshine. Hot out there today, 90 the high. Heat index pushing 100. Clear tonight, 69. Sunny for tomorrow. Hot, humid, and 93 the high set for tomorrow. Heat index getting about 100 to 103. So go to CIProud.com for an extended look at that forecast with WMBD 31 TV meteorologist Nathan Kitchens and company. So rock news, celebrity sleeves on the way. We'll see what's going on in the world of rock and roll. And so you got rock show tickets coming your way for the River and Rails Fest. And yeah, we'll talk about Aftershock Festival. You can be heading there out in California later this year. That National Text keyword coming up at 8 o'clock as we crank the rock on a Monday. 105.7 VX. Good morning. Good
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105.7 The X here on the Morning X, the song that started a revolution in the world of rock. Back in 91, of course, it's Nirvana from Nevermind. It's 105.7 The X here on this steamy Monday. I'm Matt Behan. Hope you had a great weekend as the temperatures were decent over the weekend. Pretty nice, man. And now we're getting into the dog days, as it were. Summer heat is here. Swamp ass alert is on, man, for you rockers working outdoors today. And all your jobs, man, take care of yourselves, plenty of fluids, you know, hydrate, do all the dance. But WMBD 31 TV meteorologists say the kitchen stands sunshine hot. And today's high 90, tonight 68. No showers in the forecast, man. We're looking at sunshine, hot, humid day on Tuesday. Heat index, well, they're going to be 93 for the high tomorrow. The heat index run 100 to 103. So, again, take care of yourselves out there. We're at 67 degrees. Downtown Peoria, rock news, celebrity sleaze on the way, and a whole bunch of fun stuff going on today. Your chance to be rocking out at Aftershock Festival. I have a National Tex keyword coming up 8 o'clock. We got rock show tickets coming up, 3-day passes for the River and Rails Fest. That's going to be happening in Chile here in a few days. We have a Daughtry on the main stage on July 25th. It's going to be a lot of fun, man, with Dirty Honey and a bunch of great bands. We'll talk about that today as well. And you're going to win a bundle of tickets with our friends at the Illinois Lottery today. Those details all coming up. What else is going on the calendar today as we look at the calendar on the 13th day of July? Today is National Beans and Franks Day, or Franks and Beans Day, depending on how you want to look at it. Yes. why? I don't know. I have no idea why. Look, I'm looking online to see the reasons as to why we're celebrating that today. But it's National Beans and Franks Day. We have a special song for you as well from our friend, the late, great Bob Rivers, on this very topic. So, Franks and Beans, let's go!

0: Yeah, so there's that. It's National Beans and Franks Day, or Franks and Beans Day. So I guess for breakfast, lunch, dinner today, giddy up, man. Franks and Beans, Beans and Franks.
1: Is it the Frank or the Beans?
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0: 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It's 105.7 The X here on a steamy Monday. 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

0: 1057 X here on the Morning X. Offspring and Lack and Self-Esteem as we blaze the rock here on this steamy Monday brewing here on this 13th day of July. Hope your weekend was fantastic. And again, good morning. I'm Matt Behan. We got sunshine, hot day, and 90 for the high today, says WMBD 31. TV meteorologist Nathan Kitchens. Clear tonight, 69. The swamp ass is staying with us. Here we go. Dog days of summer. Sunshine hot, sticky for tomorrow. 93 the high. And a heat index going to be about 100 to 103. So, yeah, there we are. 69 degrees downtown Peoria. There's a bunch going on today. And let's talk about it, how you can score some great stuff going on. And let's talk about how you could be rocking at Aftershock Festival. About 1 hour and change from now, 8 o'clock. National text keyword on the way for the Aftershock Festival in Sacramento in October, where the West Coast's biggest rock, punk, and metal powerhouse is all there for multiple days, man. 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And we're going to send you and a friend into the chaos with a rockstar treatment. 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Your chance to be at the Chillicothe River and Rails Fest going on. 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It's coming up fast, July 23rd through July 25th at Three Sisters Park. We got rock going on, a little bit of country out there going on as well, and a lot of fun. And Daughtry, Dirty Honey, Sponge Diamante is Saturday night, July 25th. And look, carnival rides, food vendors, a great car show going on where music meets the midway. And your chance to win tickets, 3-day GA tickets coming up in the 8 o'clock listen and win. Get your tickets for the festival right now at riverandrailsfest.com. A 3-day pass is on the way for you coming up in that 8 o'clock hour. Friends of the Illinois Lottery are busy. It's Lottery Week, and we're celebrating with the incredible impact Illinois Lottery players have made, helping contribute more than $26 billion to support public education and special causes across the state of Illinois. And to say thank you, the Illinois Lottery has given you a chance to score a bundle of 6 free scratch-off tickets. And I have some Illinois Lottery scratch-off tickets coming your way next hour right here on 105.7DX. What else is going on in the world of rock and roll? The Rolling Stones dropped their brand-new album on Friday, and Foreign Tongues. I've listened to most of the album. Let me tell you something, man. What a fantastic new album this is from the Stones. And Mick Jagger says, yeah, there's a lot of special guests on this new album. Paul McCartney plays bass on this album. Charlie Watts, the late drummer Charlie Watts, is featured on 2 songs. Elton John, Stevie Wonder, Lady Gaga, Chad Smith, the Red Hot Chili Peppers, and Paul McCartney on this album as well. Here's Mick Jagger talking about it.
1: I mean, it's great names, but they don't do much. I mean, Chad plays 24 bars of bass drum on the blues number, and Bruno plays cowbell for one little bit of Never Want to Lose You. I mean, Stevie Winwood made a lot of contribution, and Robert Smith sings on Lose You and plays some kind of guitar on Divine Intervention.
0: Yeah, so there you go. That's a pretty awesome deal. I've listened to the album all weekend. Thumbs up, man, with Rolling Stones and the brand new album Foreign Tongues. Some sad news report is actor Sam Neill has passed away, best known for playing paleontologist Dr. Alan Grant in Jurassic Park films. He's died at the age of 78. Neill passed away in Sydney, Australia, according to a statement from his family. He'd been battling an aggressive form of non-Hodgkin's lymphoma since 2022, but a family member said he'd recently been cancer-free. So Sam Neill passing away at the age of 78. Cage the Elephant are back, and we're focusing on the band Cage the Elephant with our Your Music Plus campaign here at 105.7 The X. And love these guys. Had a great show with these dudes a few years ago right here in the River City, Peoria. The brand new song from Cage the Elephant. Like I said, we're going to be focusing on them all day today, launching today with our Your Music Plus campaign. It's Beaches in Tennessee, and it's Cage the Elephant. It's new rock. I want to find 7 the X in the Morning X.

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0: Dexter and the Moon Rocks, the song topping out number one on the alternative chart. Had him in the studio with us a few days ago, and man, great band, great guys. Love the new music from that band, one of the great buzz bands in the world of rock. Dexter and the Moon Rocks on 105.7 The X. Sunshine, hot, hazy, little swamp ass the other today. The heat's coming back, and this week is going to be a bit of a scorcher. Today is going to be the cooler day, and it is such a thing. We're going to see 90 for the high. WMBD 31 TV meteorologist Nathan Kitchens calling for sunshine, hot day, 90. Clear tonight, 69. We got sunshine for tomorrow. Hot and sticky, 93 the high. And the heat index getting to about 100 to 103 for tomorrow. 69 degrees downtown.
1: 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The caffeine is just starting to invade your brain. 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
1: 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Who's up today?
0: All right, 717. We'll check sports on the way. Conor McGregor. And the fight on Saturday, oh, man. Yeah, that was challenging, to say the very least. We'll recap that baseball roundup and more, the All-Star games tomorrow. And NFL stuff's not far away. All that coming up. And your chance to rock out at the Aftershock Festival. We got that First National text keyword today starting at 8 o'clock right here on 105.7 The X. Mandatory mullet about 12 minutes out as well. Today, aside from being National Franks and Beans Day or Beans and Franks Day, today is also National Embrace Your Geekness Day. And so there you go. If you feel like you're in this category, giddy up and enjoy. And it's comedian Jackie Cashian on why it's good to marry a geeky guy. It's Laughter Tracks on the
4: My husband makes video games for a living. I was like, dude, how did you get that job making video games? And he said, well, it's perfectly obvious. I fought my way through several levels. And I recommend that you go out with a man who plays video games. You go out with a man who reads comic books. You date a man who collects action figures. Go out with that man, marry that man. Do you know why? That man is home. Right now, dude is home. He's got a curio shelf and he's got to organize his action figures. And I've hung out with guys like him almost my entire life, and I've had to cut some people off. You can't hang out with everybody forever. I've drawn a line in the sand, and it's right before the war reenactment, guys. Okay? Do you know how far into the dork forest you have to go to get to the war reenactment, guys?
0: 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And it's 3 days Grace at 719 here on The Morning X.

0: 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It is $0 for you. Put us in your phone. Take us with you everywhere you go. It's going to be a hot and sticky week, man, and starts today. It was really a pretty nice weekend. A little breeze yesterday, but now here come the 90s in terms of the temps, and the heat index is going to be way up there. WMBD 31. TV meteorologists say the kitchen saying sunshine, hot day, and about 90. Heat index right about 100. Clear tonight, 69. Sunny for tomorrow, hot, 93. Swamp ass alert is on. Heat index 100 to 103 set for tomorrow. Looks like it's going to be even hotter by the time we get into Wednesday, Thursday. It is 69 degrees downtown.
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0: 7:26 here on the Morning X. All right, let's recap the sports weekend. Crazy weekend. UFC 329. Man, drama. Conor McGregor, as you're all fully aware at this point, blows his knee and gets an ACL, torn ACL, 69 seconds into the fight on Saturday night against Max Holloway. And he only made it two rounds before the injury happened. He came down awkward on his knee, popped it, and now at age 37, what do you do? Do you come back and try it again? I mean, there's no doubt he's the most popular dude probably in UFC history. But anyway, a big letdown for a lot of folks, man. Pay a lot of money to watch this thing. You're doing your thing. Conor McGregor blows his knee 69 seconds into the fight on Saturday. Baseball scoreboard. Cubs are winners 8-4 over the Reds. Cardinals follow the Braves 4-3. And the White Sox clobber the A's 9-1. And so we have the All-Star game that's set for tomorrow. The Home Run Derby is going on later on today. So a little break in the world of baseball because the All-Star Week is, well, obviously this week. And World Cup. England-Argentina winners on Saturday. We have the Final Four now in the World Cup Tuesday night. It is France battling Spain, and NFL training camps are percolating not far away. Yeah, Bears reporting to Bourbonnais here in about a little less than 2 weeks. So here we go. Get ready for some football coming our way. It is 7:27. Great song landed for Mandatory Mullet today. And Rockstar Fun, yeah, let's do this. Coming up 8 a.m. also, your national text keyword on the way. For a chance to rock at the Aftershock Festival, it's all coming up right here on the X.
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22: 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Been in Peoria multiple times for great shows over the years. Gonna get to that momentarily. First things first, your forecast today on this beautiful, nice, hot and sticky Monday. WMBD 31 TV meteorologist Nathan Kitchen. It's called for sunshine today. A couple clouds rolling around, but it's gonna be hot and sticky out there. 90 for the high, and a heat index is getting towards 100. Yeah, man. Swamp ass alerts on. Clear tonight, 69. Sunny for tomorrow, breezy. Hot, humid, furnace-like, 93 the high. Heat index getting to about 100 to 105 for the heat index going on for tomorrow, and it's going to get hotter as the week goes, so take care of yourselves, man. Plenty of fluids. Be safe out there for your rockers outdoors. It is 69 downtown. Again, coming up at 8 a.m., National Text keyword of the way for your chance to be rocking out the Aftershock Festival. That is all on the way, and I got some rock show tickets going on for the River and Rails Fest. We got 3-day passes for River Rails Fest coming up next hour right here. I want to find 7, the X. Mandatory mullet every day this time, a celebration of the 1980s spandex, rat tails, perm mullets, all the great shows that rock Peoria back in the day. It is sponsored with our friends at the Castle Theater downtown Bloomington. It is your palace of rock. Head to thecastletheater.com, download the mobile app for show updates and tickets. So many great 1057 The X bands there on a regular basis. Rock out like a king and the Castle Theater. Chad Gray going to be there later on this summer. You know, Blackstone Cherry going to be there and a ton more. It is the Castle Theater in Bloomington. Enjoy. Let's go back to 1984. Jack Blades and the band Night Ranger. And these guys had a lot of big hits on the radio back in the day. And when you close your eyes, little rock ballad vibe. And unleash your summertime rat tail per mullet. And let's rock out on a hot one out there today. Night Ranger, your mandatory mullet artist of the day. 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

105.7 The XN, The Morning X, and Mandatory Mullet Artist of the Day, Jack Blades and Night Ranger. Big songs for that band there. And, of course, the 1980s, big, huge songs. And I had some great dates with us here in the River City, Peoria as well. Night Ranger today. Dudes had some awesome mullets in that band. They love their bandanas as well. Lots of bandana activity going on, which is a thing. I get it. It all works. Mandatory Mullet Everyday Celebration of the 1980s fun. And their other great shows, The Rock Peoria back in the day. And a sponsor with their friends at the Castle Theater, downtown Bloomington. It is your palace of rock. 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Rock out like a king at the Castle Theater. Blackstone Cherry on the way there, July 17. Chad Gray going to be at the Castle coming up later on in August. It's awesome. Get out there and enjoy. It is the Castle Theater in Bloomington. Man, it's going to be another, this week, really launching the heat. 90 the high today. Heat index is pushing triple digits out there. The heat index around 100. Coming up again, top of the hour, national. Text keyword of the way. For your chance to be rocking out the Aftershock Festival out in California. Yeah, to see everybody from Tool to Limp Bizkit to Sublime. There's a ton of great bands. You can be there front and center. It's coming up right here on 105.7 The X. And our dumbass news you need to know is coming up here in the next 10, 12 minutes. Today's National Beans and Franks Day, or Franks and Beans Day. Why? I no idea. We'll talk about that. And also, a man got thrown 8 feet in the air this weekend by a charging bison at Yellowstone National Park. Maybe you saw this on one of your feeds coming in. Dude went airborne. We'll talk about that story and so much more coming up in our dumbass news update. Right now, the Architects out of the UK, their brand new one is a broken mirror. Architects, new rock, 7:43 here on the Morning X.

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Collective Soul, the band, Where the River Flows, 105.7 The X here on the Morning X, a band we've had so much great history with here in the River City, Peoria, back in the 90s, great shows at the Madison Theater downtown, and about a year and a half ago at the Prairie Home Alliance Theater. Music like that, Resurrection Fun, coming up later on today in the noon hour on the Resurrection Cafe. Happy Monday. Hope your weekend was great. Weather was pretty good. And now, like we've been talking about all morning, the heat is here and going to be hanging with us. The dog days of summer are kicking in, man. We're at 71 degrees downtown. It's going to go all the way up to 90. Sunshine, breezy, hot, hazy, 90 with a heat index pushing triple digits. Clear tonight, 70. Sunny for tomorrow. Hot, swampy, 93. And the heat index, 100 to about 105 tomorrow. Somewhere in that range. So plenty of fluids, man. Take care of yourselves. Coming up. Mere minutes at the top of the hour, National Text keyword of the way. Free chance to rock out at the Aftershock Festival out in California. It's going to be awesome. So a chance for you to be there front and center. All right here on 105.7 The X. And I got to open up the ticket window next hour as well for River and Rails Fest, where Daughtry's performing on July 25th. All those details coming up. And tickets for you next hour right here. I want to find 70X. Let me tell you about my friends at Mosquito Joe in Peoria. I talk about it quite a bit because it's been such an awesome situation for me. I don't like bugs. I don't like things in my house either, like ants. Had a big ant infestation, a big ant party in my kitchen a couple of years ago. The last three summers, I've been getting the treatments with Mosquito Joe. They came out, they trace where the ants are coming from, they put a little barrier traps, they spray my yard. You know, they have the bundle, the Mojo bundle as well. You don't like spiders, other bugs in the house, they can take care of the inside and outside. Why pay double when it can take care of it all? And the Mojo bundle with our friends at Mosquito Joe of Peoria. And so look, chiggers, gnats, mosquitoes, all that stuff going on. I like to entertain in my patio. I assume you do too. They can treat your yard and do it now with Mosquito Joe of Peoria. And on a very serious note, ticks have been nasty. They're always nasty, but man, this year it's getting more serious. The alpha-gal syndrome is potentially life-threatening allergy to red meat and mammal products triggered by tick bites, most commonly from the Lone Star tick that's going on right now, and also Lyme disease, no laughing matter, also known as Lyme borreliosis, a tick-borne disease caused by a species of Borrelia bacteria transmitted by blood-feeding ticks. So look, get ticks out of your yard, get the treatments going on, because Mosquito Joe can take care of you. Call him today at 309-463-8071. That's 309-463-8071. They'll get you a quote right on the phone. It's Mosquito Joe and Mosquito Joe of Peoria. Dumbass News coming up next. Right now, the brand new Shinedown. This is Young Again, and it's New Rock on the X.

0: Love it. Brand new rock for you first on 105.7. The Shinedown's doing Young Again. And always take care of you for the best new rock for you first. They're going to be at the Illinois State Fair in just a few weeks as well. It's new Shinedown here on 105.7 The X. And as we navigate the fun here on this steamy Monday, sunshine hot at about 90 out there today. Heat index pushing triple digits. We're going to see that tomorrow. Sunshine hot and humid around 93 to 95 the high. Heat index 100 to 105. It's 71 degrees downtown Peoria. And yes, indeed, it's that time.
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0: All right, 7:56 here on the Morning X. So let's start with a story. This isn't really dumb. This is just bad luck. A grandfather got charged and thrown 8 feet into the air by a bison at Yellowstone National Park on Friday afternoon. Maybe you've seen this on your, you know, as you're scrolling on the phone. I saw this video come up a handful of times over the weekend. It's a grandfather, by the way. Dude's in his 70s. The photographer that was around, a guy named Mike, caught the dramatic chase on camera. And the man ran behind trees trying to escape the charging bull bison. Again, this is at Yellowstone National Park on Friday. But when he ran out of the trees, he thought he could get away. That's when he got hooked and he was hoisted and thrown like 10 feet in the air. He has a broken leg, is undergoing surgery, and is expected to recover soon. Believe it or not, he was laughing about it after he landed. And, the guy with the camera came over to him immediately after being... You imagine getting, you know, tossed by a bison 10 feet in the air? Here's how it went down.
8: Everyone's bison!
9: Look out, bison!
10: As soon as the bison stood up, the grandfather's like, no, we're out of here. For whatever reason, the bison, who was still like 50 to 100 feet away, just charged him. The grandfather eventually got hooked, got tossed into the air. They were doing the right thing. They were just bad luck. When he was down on the ground, after things were settling down a little bit, I said, hey, you know, as a former U.S. Army paratrooper, I give that landing like a 9.5 out of 10. And he's like, well, if you just caught me 5 years ago, I could have done better. So he was jovial, trying to make light of his pain, but he was obviously in a lot of pain.
0: So Grandpa's going to be okay. Didn't catch his name, but anyway, imagine getting tossed 8 to 10 feet in the air. Oh, by a charging bison. Don't see that happen every day, but he's going to make a full recovery, so that's good news. What else going on? As we look at the calendar today, two things that are going on today is Celebrate Your Geekness Day, National Celebrate Your Geekness Day. So if you love video games and you love the whole thing, today's your day. So giddy up. Today's also National Franks and Beans Day, or Beans and Franks Day. And why? I can't find one reason why. I'm not saying I'm against it, because it is, you know, Franks and Beans and Franks. And we have a little parody song for you as well. Because if you chow down Franks and Beans all day, some might be some issues brewing.

0: Bones?
1: Yes, yes, we went there. Big thank you to the fun of the late amazing Bob Rivers there. Franks and Beans. Beans and Franks. It's National Franks and Beans Day, so feel free to partake for breakfast, lunch, and dinner today.
2: Break the bench!
1: And you can enjoy your Franks and Beans throughout the day.
2: Break the bench!
1: All right, what else is going on? Let's talk about Aftershock Festival and your chance to be there front and center. And this amazing fest going on in California later this year in Sacramento in October. The West Coast's biggest rock, punk, and metal takeover featuring amazing bands like My Chemical Romance, Tool, Limp Bizkit, Queens of the Stone Age, Offspring, Pierce the Veil, Sublime. 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And we're going to send you straight into the chaos with Rockstar Treatments. 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It's 8:01 coming up between now and 9, your chance to win three-day passes for the River and Rails Fest. And we got a big day of rock out there, July 25th at Three Sisters Park in Chile, where Daughtry's headlining that day with Dirty Honey and all the great bands. Coming up this hour here, right now, get ready for the heat this week. Plenty of fluids, SPF, take care of yourselves. Little Billy Idol. Indeed, hot in the city. It's the Morning X.

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11: 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It's free and easy. And let's go. 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WMBD 31. TV meteorologist Stephen Kitchen is calling for clear skies tonight, 70. Tomorrow, even steamier. Sunshine, hot and humid. Heat index getting into the triple digits tomorrow, 100 to 105. Tomorrow's high, 93 to 95.

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We'll check sports. And 15, here's Dayseeker. 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

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Yup. Five Finger Death Punch. Yeah. Nirvana. Yup. We got you. 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

0: Ed Vedder, Pearl Jam, Even Flow from one of the greatest debuts in rock history, 10, the album Pearl Jam. They live here every day, 105.7 The X here on this Monday. And we navigate the fun on a hot and swampy Monday. Star WMBD 31, TV meteorologist Nathan Kitchens calling for sunshine, breezy, little breeze out there today, and about 90 will be the high later on this afternoon. Heat index is pushing 100, clear tonight, 69, sunny for tomorrow, hot, humid, swamp assy, 93 the high, and the heat index getting to about 100 to 105 set for tomorrow. For your rockers outdoors, obviously be safe, take care of yourselves. Plenty of fluids out there, man. 72 degrees downtown.
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0: All right, it's 8:22 here on the Morning X. Rock show tickets coming up for your chance to be at River and Rails Fest. 3-day passes for the River and Rails Festival coming up here just a handful of days in Chile. Those tickets on the way for you. Right now, let's roll fun laughter tracks. Comedian Tom Papa, who's been a guest here on the Morning X, been in Peoria a handful of times, talking about what the cat drags into the house. It's laughter tracks here on the X.
4: We've got this cat, a psychotic serial killer cat, who just kills for fun, doesn't eat any of it. Just rips it to pieces and drops it off. Here's a bird with no head. Oh, why would you do that? And he looks at me like, why would you ask me this question? I give you a gift and this is how you treat me? It brings in live rats and drops them in the laundry room. Live rats, it goes into the yard, gets rats, drags them in by their neck. Like the rat owes us money. This is how we spend our time. I'm good with the magazine. I can get it into the corner, you know? I can pin it. But then the three of us are looking at each other, my wife, the rat, and I. Someone's got to make a move and get it outside. And I'll be honest with you, I'm not doing it. I didn't want these animals. I'm not grabbing a rat trying to bite me. I'm good at faking it, like I'm really trying, you know?
0: Oh, Tom Papa today. It's Laughter Tracks here on 105.7 The X as we crank out the rock. Chili Peppers on the way. Disturbed, AC/DC shouts. Brand new Five Finger Death Punch on the way as well. Right now, the new one from Breaking Benjamin. The band back at it. Something Wicked. 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

0: Sean Frusciante blazing on guitar, Red Hot Chili Peppers, and Danny California on the way to Lisa rocking in Bloomington. Rockers in Bloomington, Normal, appreciate you. Pontiac, Canton, Washington, Roanoke rockers today. And of course, the River City, Peoria. What's going on, man? 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And we definitely had a big burst of really extreme heat a couple weeks ago. And we had a little bit of a break, you know. And the weekend was pretty nice, but now here comes the heat. And the dog days of summer are certainly starting really today. WMBD 31 TV meteorologists say the kitchen's called for sunshine. Hot day, 90 for the high. And heat index is pushing the triple digits. Clear tonight, 70. Sunny for tomorrow. Hot, humid, 93 to 95 the high. And the heat index about 100 to 105. Plenty of fluids out there. Take care of yourselves for your rockers outdoors. We appreciate you, man. 73 degrees downtown.
1: 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Bayhan, what's the latest?
0: Touchdown! It's 8:33 here on the Morning X. All right, scoreboard from the weekend and all the big news. UFC 329, Conor McGregor. Oh, man, that was certainly a letdown, right, watching this thing. Conor McGregor blows his knee 69 seconds into the fight on Saturday against Max Holloway. All the buildup, all the suspense, all the craziness going on. He wasn't favored in the fight, but, you know, obviously he's the big face of UFC and one of the most popular dudes. I mean, where would the UFC be without Conor McGregor, right? But the fight was really not a fight, sadly. So he tears his ACL. Nasty injury going on. That's gonna like a year recovery. Will he come back and do it again? We're not sure. But there we are. Conor McGregor blows his knee 69 seconds into the fight on Saturday. Baseball. Cubs defeat the Reds 8-4. They finish on a bit of a hot streak. Cubs playing well. Cardinals fall to the Braves 4-3. White Sox clobber the A's on 9-1. White Sox are in first place. They're hanging on as they go into the Arsenal All-Star break. I don't think anybody thought that was possible. The White Sox have played really well this year. All-Star game is tomorrow night. The home run derby is later today. And the World Cup, England-Argentina winners on Saturday. And now Tuesday night is France battling Spain. The final four of the World Cup going on. And NFL training camps are a little less than 2 weeks away. Bears will be reporting to Bourbonnais. So here we go, man. NFL, not far away. It's 8:34 here on the Morning X. We like to say all the time that we are your number one station for the concerts. And that is absolutely the truth. We talk about it a lot. And July 23rd through the 25th at Three Sisters Park, it is the 2026 Chillicothe River Rails Fest, the inaugural year. Got some rock stuff going down. Got country out there and a lot of fun. Concerts, including Daughtry, Dirty Honey, Sponge Diamante on Saturday night the 25th. Carnival rides, food vendors, it is all out there. And I got some 3-day passes for you and a friend to go all 3 days. And, of course, see the rock night that we're going to have out there hosting with Daughtry, Diamante, Dirty Honey, and more. 309-495-9496. 309-495-9496 for Caller X, Caller 10. And make sure you've not won a prize from us in the last 90 days. Good luck. And River Rails Fest, you can be there with 105.7 The X.
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0: Lenny Kravitz for Rockers the Caterpillar. It's 105.7 The X here on the Morning X as we navigate the rock here on a hot day brewing across central Illinois. Good morning. I'm Matt Behan. 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Got the office space detail, your speakers there. Listen live. It's all good, man. Let's go. Let's enjoy. If you're outdoors today, you're like, okay, here we go. Another round of this stuff, and it's going to be here for, well, the rest of this week for sure. And it looks like this heat could be just hanging with us for quite some time. WMBD 31 TV meteorologist Nathan Kitchens called for sunshine, hot day, and about 90 for the high. Heat index is pushing triple digits. Clear tonight, 70. Sunny for tomorrow, hot and sticky, 93. And the heat index going to be in the triple digits, 100 to 105 tomorrow with that heat index. So take care of yourselves out there. Details on the way how you can jump on board with us with Midwest bus trips to go see Chicago Cubs at St. Louis Cardinals for baseball on the way later this month. Those details on the way. Right now, let's check back in with our news guys. They are here. It's not headline news on this Monday. Gentlemen, good morning.
1: This is not headline news. Mick Jagger says the Rolling Stones plan to tour next year. It could be their final tour. But I said that on the radio in 1989 for their Steel Wheels tour, so... UFC star Conor McGregor's fight Saturday night ended in 69 seconds. UFC were three out of four letters of the choice word fans said when the fight ended so soon. The World Cup is down to the final four. People in America still watching it. Harry and Meghan met with King Charles for the first time in years because they need money, and Charles doesn't use Venmo. Cheech from Cheech and Chong turns 80 today. And to celebrate, we're all aware he won't be lighting a birthday candle. This is not headline news.
0: Thank you, gentlemen. Much appreciated as we crank out the rock here on 105.7 The X to shouts for Guns N' Roses, Disturbed, Dexter and the Moon Rocks on the way, Gavin and Bush. And folks are very intrigued with this new song with Machine Gun Kelly, MGK, and Fred Durst together on this new song called Fix Your Face. Very throwback to the late 90s vibe of what Limp Bizkit sounded like. The video for this song is outrageous as well. It's played for you now. MGK, Fred Durst on 105.7 The X and the Morning X.

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One of the most recognizable guitarists in rock history, Slash blazing in his top hat on that cherished Gibson, Sweet Child of Mine. Guns N' Roses here on a hot and sticky Monday here on 105.7 The X. I'm Matt Bahan. Sunshine, breezy, hot. Well, about 91 or so the high today. Heat index getting up to about 100 today. 93 to 95 the high tomorrow. Heat index 100 to 105 tomorrow. So plenty of fluids out there, man. Take care of yourselves as you navigate into this Monday. We got a bus trip going on with MidwestBusTrips.com. Chicago Cubs at St. Louis Cardinals. 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Let's go, man. Roll out the red carpet, the rowdiest road trip of the summer. Picture this, you and a friend or whoever you want to take with, kicking back and a comfort Midwest bus trips, charter bus, zero traffic headaches, air conditioning, all good. 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Foo Fighters on the way. The new one from Beartooth coming up. The band live from their amazing music of the 1990s coming up as well right now. It's

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20: 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Peoria.

It's the crew on the way to John, rocking out today in Morton on 105.7 The X and a Primal Scream. I'm Matt Behan, sliding through here on this Monday. Hot, sticky day, man. 90 going to be the high, and the heat index is pushing 100 degrees. We're going to be out and about with you later on this week. We'll tell you where, what's going on, and how you can score our brand new 105.7 The X summer swag going on as well. Yeah, man, as we continue the fun, stream all of this great rock here on the X for free on the iHeartRadio app and the Tune. And app. Brand new one from Beartooth coming up. The band live as well from the Resurrection File, Linkin Park. Right now it's Foo Fighters and Everlong. They're going to be at Soldier Field, Chicago, coming up here in just a few days. 105.7 The X here on the Morning X.

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1: The world in my hands never felt so alone. 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

That is the brand new one from the boys in Beartooth. The new song is called Free, locked in the top five. 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What's going on? I'm Matt Behan. We're going to be out and about this week, Saturday, joining 105.7 The X. We're going to be out at River City Pride Fest going on this Saturday on the riverfront. 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Let's go to the album Throwing Copper that was out in the middle of the 1990s. 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

0: Lincoln Park in the end on 105.7 The X as we crank out the rock here on this Monday morning. I'm Matt Behan. Get your forecast. Today is a bit of a steam bath out there, man. WMBD 31 TV meteorologist Nathan Kitchen is calling for sunshine. Hot day, 90 or so the high. Heat index right about triple digits. Clear tonight, 70. Sunshine tomorrow, hot, sticky, humid, 93 the high. To 95, the heat index is going to be between 103 to 105 tomorrow as well. So, man, hang in there. Take care of yourselves. This heat is back. It's going to be hot, sticky, and yes, the swamp ass alert is on all this week, man. So, look, plenty of fluids, SPF. You know what you got to do, man. Take care of yourselves out there for your rockers outdoors. Let's launch the rock for you and your workday. Sublime coming up. Also, David Draymond and Disturbs in there, Evanescence, and the new one from Maynard and A Perfect.
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16: A better life with Dr. Sanjay Gupta.
17: When you need your body to perform, but some of your muscles are having trouble, other muscles can sometimes help compensate. This is a great thing short term, but long term, it can lead to serious and even chronic aches and pains. So if you've got nagging stiffness or irritation somewhere, don't push through it. Try to figure out why it's happening and how you can correct it. Strength and conditioning specialist Dana Santa says, performing exercises at a deliberate tempo makes it easier to notice when the wrong muscles are taking over, and also gives the intended muscles a chance to engage before that compensation kicks in. Dana suggests that starting with primary movement patterns such as squatting, hinging, pushing, pulling, rotating, and core can help make compensation easiest to identify and to address. I'm Dr. Sanjay Gupta, helping you live a better life.
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0: 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Matt Bahan here. Thank you for listening to us on our stream. Thank you. You guys rock, man. The Rock will continue next. Hang in there. It's going to be okay. Radio hug. Little hug. All right, maybe not. Hugs are creepy. Anyway, The Rock continues next here on The X.
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David Draymond and his third boys out of Chicago, Illinois, and the album that got everyone's attention back in the year 2000, and Down With a Sickness Indeed. Crank it to 11 on this sweaty day brewing across central Illinois. I'm at Bayhand, sunny, hot, 90 the high. Heat index is pushing 100. I mean, how about going swimming? Yes, let's go. 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Weezer coming up. Chili Peppers in there. Avenged Sevenfold. Pearl Jam, right now the new one from Maynard and A Perfect Circle. This is Starless, it's APC, and it's new rock on the X.

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I got Cody rocking in Peoria Heights today, asking for a men's sevenfold hail to the king on this hot and sticky start of this Monday here on 105.7 The X. I'm Matt Behan. 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

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Brand new rock for you first. The artist is Let Down and a brand new song, Do It For The Love. 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I'm Matt Behan. 3 Days Grace, their brand new one, which is topped out at number one on the rock chart coming up here in the next 10 minutes. At the top of the hour is your next national text keyword on the way. For your chance to rock at the Aftershock Festival that is going to be in California later on in October this year. And everybody's playing out there, man, that you love. Oh, man. It's the West Coast, one of the biggest festivals out there. Tool's playing, Limp Bizkit, Sublime, Pierce the Veil. I mean, it's crazy fun. And we got that next national text keyword coming up at the top of the hour for you to be out there as a VIP with a friend. It's on the way. Right now, Saliva on 105.7 The X.

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0: Hey, it's Matt Behan here on The Morning X. Join me every single morning, 6 till 10. This is your rock show. Some mornings we have rock stars joining me here in the last year. Chris Daughtry was in the studio talking about his career and his live performances. Daughtry going to be back at the River and Rails Festival July 25th here in Chile coming up. 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But this is our chat with Chris talking about doubt, his career, things that went on, and all the struggles that go on with it and where he's at today. Chris Daughtry on The Morning X.
1: Just started diving back into the records that made me excited as a kid to do this in the first place, you know, and I'm like, well, why am I not doing this?
0: Right, know? 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
1: And it became, like, glaringly obvious, like, dude, you get to choose. Like,
0: right.
1: This is your choice here.
0: Yeah. Speaking of which, I mean, that's a question I like
1: and
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11: 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Temperature may be one of the most underappreciated factors in sleep. That's according to the Senior Vice President of Research and Scientific Affairs at the National Sleep Foundation. 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Most experts will recommend a room temperature of 60 to 67 degrees Fahrenheit. 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I'm Dr. Sanjay Gupta, helping you live a better life.
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2: Absolutely. All right, man, let's talk about the Aftershock Festival and your chance to be there front and center. Aftershock is going to be in Sacramento in October with West Coast's biggest rock, punk, and metal takeover anywhere, featuring amazing artists like My Chemical Romance, Tool, Limp Bizkit, Queens of the Stone Age, Offspring, Pierce the Veil, Sublime. 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

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It's Ivan and Five Finger Death Punch. This song topping out at number one. It's The Eye of the Storm, now on The X.

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Yeah, the mighty Metallica, wherever I may roam, as we crank out the rock here on 105.7 The X on this hot and sticky Monday. I'm Matt Behan. Hope you're doing well. Stream the fun, all the fun here on The X for free on the iHeartRadio app and the Tune and app. Stone Temple Pilots, Greta Van Fleet have stormed back with a brand new song here in the last few weeks. Going to get to their brand new song here in the next 20 minutes as well. Right now, let's crank out the new one from Shinedown. Eric, the bass player from Shinedown, in the news at the end of last week, saying he is taking a break from the band for a few weeks. A mental health awareness situation with him. He's saying, look, I've gone through a difficult time. I need to walk away from the band and take care of my mental health and all that, which is very, very admirable for Eric. In Shinedown. We wish him all the best, so he'll be back in the fold soon. Shinedown will be playing the Illinois State Fair, by the way. Their new one is called Young Again. This is new Shinedown on 105.7 The X, your home for Shinedown in the River City.

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Supplies in the Vaseline, Stone Temple Pilots, 105.7 The X. Here's we crank out the rock here on this Monday. I'm Matt Behan. Hot out there, man, to say the very least. Sunny, breezy, and very furnace-like. 90 the high. We're going to be in the mid-upper 90s going on all this week, and the heat index is going to be in the triple digits out there. On a serious note, take care of yourself. Hydrate. You're working outdoors, man. Add plenty of fluids and do your thing. Coming up soon is the Barnville Fish Fry. It's going to be beginning Thursday, July 30th, rolling through Saturday night, August 1st at Alpha Park in Bartonville. And always a blast for a great cause. Enjoy carnival rides every night. Amazing food, fish and chicken dinners rolling. And look, pork chops, hot dogs, ice cold beer, fun for the whole fam. Got the beer tent going and great live entertainment every night as well. Brian Carroll Trio playing Thursday night. DJ McFly spinning the jams Friday night before Hairbangers Ball takes over. And then it's the Josh Holland Band on Saturday. All proceeds benefit the Bartonville Fire Department. It's the Bartonville Fish Fry. Get more details at 1057thexrocks.com. 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
10: I'm feeling lucky to have my college-age kids home with me for a few weeks this summer. And one of the things I know we're going to be talking about, AI. I've started to use it more often at the hospital to get fresh takes on patient problems that I'm trying to solve. And for my girls, well, I know that they are navigating college now with these new powerful tools. Something, frankly, that you and I couldn't have even imagined when we were in school. But while it may be tempting to outsource your studying and your work to these large language models, I beg you not to. And that's because AI chatbots tend to reproduce what researchers call weird viewpoints. That's an acronym. 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Look, AI isn't going away. And admittedly, it can be a really powerful tool. But you don't want it doing your thinking for you. I'm Dr. Sanjay Gupta, helping you live a better life.
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Robert Smith and The Cure, Just Like Heaven. Welcome to the Resurrection Cafe on this Monday now afternoon. 105.7 The X. Robert Smith, by the way, showing up on and singing on the brand new Rolling Stones album that was released on Friday. Robert Smith everywhere. They're Hall of Famers. It's The Cure. Nirvana kicking off the hour. It's the Resurrection Cafe. I'm Matt Behan. It's grunge, alternative, ska, punk, metal, new wave, one-hit wonders all this hour. 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Hungry? 77 your staple. Lunch buffet is going till 2 p.m., 11 to 2 every day. Pizza salad bar out there. They have happy hour going on 3 to 6. They have a dinner buffet going on later today as well. It's awesome. The pizza salad bar is phenomenal. It is Davis Brothers Pizza, a 77 year staple at our community. Head out there today and enjoy. White Zombie Lincoln Park. Shouts for Sponge. You're going to be at the River and Rails Fest coming up here in a handful of days as well. And House of Pain and coming up in just a bit as well. Right now it's Filter. Hey, man, nice shot. This is the Resurrection Cafe on 105.7 The X.

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0: House of Pain, Jump Around. We're going back to the early 1990s there. And Shamrock Shenanigans with House of Pain. Loving it here on a steamy Monday. This is all 90s, 80s, and early 2000s in this noon hour for the Resurrection Cafe. I'm Matt Behan. 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And get out there for the lunch buffet going right now. It's the salad bar and the pizza. It's awesome, that lunch buffet. Get your crew out there. Lunch buffet, dinner buffet going on later on today of happy hour 3 to 6. Dollar drafts going on for that happy hour as well. Davis Brothers Pizza, a 77-year staple in our community. Head out there today and enjoy. Beastie Boys coming up. Also, shouts for Green Day, Lenny Kravitz, and more. Right now, A Freak on a Leash and Korn on the Resurrection Cafe on the X.
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The band is Sponge out of Detroit, Michigan. The song is Molly on the Resurrection Cafe. Big songs, big album for that band back in the glorious 1990s. They're going to be with us at the River and Rails Fest. They're going to be on the bill that night, rocking out on July 25th. River and Rails Fest coming up soon. Daughtry headlining on the main stage that night. And Dirty Honey, great LA band, is on the bill that night as well. New rocker Diamante. I got more tickets that you can win for the River and Rails Fest tomorrow. And by 8 o'clock, listen and win. 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The Resurrection Cafe raging onward here on a steamy Monday. I'm Matt Behan. 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Get out there right now for the lunch buffet, dinner buffet. It rolls till 2, 11 to 2 daily. Got a dinner buffet, 4:30 to 7:30 every night as well. And happy hour rocks Monday through Friday, 3 to 6. They have dollar drafts going on later today as well. It's a lot of fun. It's Davis Brothers Pizza in East Peoria. Your shot to be rocking at the Aftershock Festival. Another national text keyword coming up at 2 p.m. right now. Beastie Boys on the Resurrection Cafe on 105.7 The X.

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1: Absolutely. Happy steamy Monday afternoon. Matt Behan here. Let's talk about Aftershock and the Aftershock Festival. 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Here's Pierce the Veil. They're going to be there, man. So far, so fake on the X.

Foster the People on 105.7 The X as we crank out the rock here on a steamy Monday. Hope you're doing well. 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Heat index getting into that triple digit category. So take care of yourselves. Text the national keyword Temple, T-E-M-P-L-E, to 95819. 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Your chance to be out there having fun with all the great bands performing. And man, there are a ton. Tool, Limp Bizkit, Queens of the Stone Age, My Chemical Romance, Offspring, Pierce the Veil, Sublime. 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We got some great rock coming up. New rock from the band Architects in there. Papa Roach, Foo Fighters, and more. I'm Matt Behan stepping out. Roxy on your radio coming up. Right now, the new one from 3 Days Grace. Who are Peoria Bound with a show here in November? Don't want to go home tonight. 3 Days Grace on the X.

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Blind Melon on a Monday. It's Roxy coming to you from the X Studio in downtown Peoria, where there is no rain in more ways than one. Of course, that amazing single released back in 1992, and the video that accompanied it, it's one of my favorites. The Bumblebee Girl tap dancing her way into our hearts. I had to dress as the Bumblebee Girl for Halloween back in the day, and everybody knew. How's it going, X-Rockers? You making it through this Monday in one piece? It was a solid weekend. Looking forward to another. I'm even going to take a few days off this week. Oh, yeah. Got a family wedding. My niece is getting married, and we gotta prep. But we're here right now, rocking it out, and it's lottery week. How are you celebrating? Going to buy some scratchers? 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You could be like Charlie from Bloomington. He scored one of those fabulous 6 scratch-off ticket bundles. Is he going to get the $2 million? 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Be smart, play smart. And remember, you got to be 18 to play. Are you ready to dive back in? You're like, yeah, Roxy, quit talking. I got you. Got some Red Hot Chili Peppers, Volbeat, and new rock right now. Supergroup, A Perfect Circle coming at us with Starless. 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

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But right now, they are the Mighty Metal Masters. 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

Brand new rock from Let Down. Do It For The Love on the X. And Let Down is also known as Blake Coddington. He's out of Nashville, and he is talking about mental health and how to process all your struggles. Turn up the volume, he says. That's what I do. Rock therapy is real. How you doing? Are you doing it for the love today on this Monday? Or are you doing it because you need to pay the bills? Either way, you got this. But they are doing it for the love in Bartonville. The Fish Fry is coming up Thursday, July 30th through August 1 at Alpha Park in Bartonville. It is such an amazing time. Seeing all the community come out. The energy is ridiculous. And they have amazing chicken and fish dinners. And the beer tent with live music. Brian Carroll Trio, Thursday night to open the whole kit and caboodle. Got DJ McFly spinning the jams Friday night before Hairbangers Ball deliver the sick 80s rock. And then Josh Holland Band rolls through Saturday night. All proceeds benefit the Bartonville Fire Department. They're doing it for the love of being safe. Yeah, it's the Bartonville Fish Fry. See you there with 105.7 The X. On the way, got you a nice long set of rock. Get some Evanescence and Pearl Jam. Check of the weather, courtesy WMBD-TV meteorologist Molly Naslin. Dexter and the Moonrocks are on deck, just freaking out. But first, we are going to Paradise City with GNR. Crank it up. Get some of that rock therapy. It's 105.7 The X.

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Well, woohoo! That was Blur with song two on 105.7 The X. It really should be called the woohoo song, but no, nobody consulted with me. And I need some good woohoos in my life. I need to go to a baseball game. MLB, bring it on. Are you going? Thursday, July 30th, Chicago Cubs and St. Louis Cardinals are bringing that Midwest rivalry to Busch Stadium. And 105.7 The X is rolling out the red carpet for the rowdiest road trip of the summer. You get to kick back on one of those luxury Midwest bus trip charter buses. Don't have to worry about traffic, parking. You're going to get dropped off. 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Ha-ha. On the way. Got you more rock. Trapped. Disturbed. And Breaking Benjamin. All coming to you right after you rock it out with Five Finger Death Punch. New rock. 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

Headstrong from Trapped on 105.7 The X. I haven't called that before. Headstrong, not Trapped. How you doing, X-Rockers, on this gorgeous Monday? It is beautiful, and if you haven't dipped out of work already, why not? Get out of there. It's gorgeous outside. And get ready. This Saturday, it is the River City Pride Festival on the Peoria Riverfront, hosted by Peoria Proud. They're bringing together LGBTQ people, their families, friends, allies, local organizations, performers, vendors, artists, and community members from all across Central Illinois. 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

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Got the Life off their 1998 album, Follow the Leader. It's Roxy on 105.7 The X on this beautiful afternoon. This weather is peak, prime. It's the best, in my opinion. And it is the best to get on your bikes and ride. And St. Jude Summer Rides in its 10th year is rolling into Last Chance Saloon this Thursday night on Alta Road in Peoria. 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On the way, it's almost time to freak out. 5 o'clock freak out on this Monday. Headed to you. Got some Turnstile and Motley Crue headed for your ear holes. Also have a check of the weather courtesy WMBD-TV. This is Molly Naisland. The Offspring's on deck, and right now, Greta Van Fleet coming at us with new rock. 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
1: I'm your local Weather Authority meteorologist, Molly Naisland. Clear skies expected overnight and a bit warm across the area. Temperatures in the upper 60s and low 70s. Sunny skies and hot on Tuesday. Temperatures heading for the low 90s, but it will likely feel more like the triple digits. Sunshine persists on into Wednesday. High temperatures heading into the mid-90s. You can find more weather updates 24/7 on CIProud.com.
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Joan Jett and the Blackhearts rocking you into the 5 o'clock freak out with Bad Reputation. It's Roxy coming to you from the X Studio in downtown Peoria. It's a Monday, but we still have a lot of freaking out to do. I'm sure of it. Mondays are like that. 5 o'clock freak out on 105.7 The X. It's time to take the trash out on this Monday. Start the happy hour happy. Have you got your tickets yet? The first ever Chillicothe River and Rails Fest is coming up fast. July 23rd to the 26th, Three Sisters Park. Get ready. Saturday night's going to rock, literally. Daughtry, Dirty Honey, Sponge, and Diamante on a Saturday night. 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It's where music meets the Midway. And keep it here. Matt Behan has a chance for you to score a pair of three-day GA tickets all this week at 8 o'clock. Listen to win. You're welcome. The 5 o'clock freakout, of course, includes Roxy's Rock Rewind. And today, we are taking a step back in time, headed back to this date in 2009 when some rockers were just trying to celebrate the end of their tour when they found themselves in an old-fashioned Sunday night saloon brawl. That is the story coming up in Roxy's Rock Rewind and the 5 o'clock freakout on 105.7 The X. But first, we've got brand new rock from Architects. This is Broken Mirror.

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12: Peoria. We get back into the rock with Roxy's Rock Rewind. And today we're headed back to this date in 2009 with the band Collective Soul. They were on tour. And today proved to be more excitement than they had bargained for. They headed to a local bar in Myrtle Beach for a couple of celebratory drinks to commemorate their tail end of their tour with Gavin DeGraw. Apparently, a young lady at the bar made a comment to her boyfriend about one of the fellas being good looking. And the boyfriend, he didn't like that too much. So he punched Collective Soul guitarist Dean Rowland in the face, and a brawl ensued involving 20 plus people, and it spilled out onto the street. And they still had a show to do at the Hard Rock in North Myrtle that night. No tickets were issued, but frontman Ed Rowland told a local morning radio show the next day that police present said the Collective Soul was banned from the area for 1 year because of the brawl. Today's Rock Rewind was played that night before the Atlanta Rockers were run out of town. It's the world I know. It's Roxy's Rock Rewind on 105.7 The X and the 5 o'clock Freak

105.7 The X, the hand that feeds from Nine Inch Nails and the 5 o'clock freak. Out. It is time, kids. Shake out the day's garbage. We're taking out the trash on this day. Starting happy hour. Happy. So, X-Rockers, you want to be happier? You know, the key to a happy and long life is going to rock shows. Everybody knows that. We have so many rock shows headed your way. This fall in the River City is going to be amazing. The X is proud to welcome Motionless in White. It's the Sweat and Blood Tour with special guest Dayseeker, The Devil Wears Prada, and Dark Divine. It's all happening at the Peoria Civic Center in the arena November 8th. 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Black Label Society has brand new rock, and it's coming to your ears right after you rock it out with The Warning. This is sick. It's really good, too. It's 1057 The X.

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It's 105.7 The X, and you are in the 5 o'clock. Freak out! Are you freaking out? It's only Monday, but you can freak out. Get it off your chest. Shake out the garbage. We're taking out the trash on this Monday and starting happy hour happy. It's Roxy. And you know the 5 o'clock freak out is your opportunity to shake it out. And you also know you have a chance to score a sweet flyaway. Aftershock Festival is hitting Sacramento in October. It's the West Coast's biggest rock, punk, and metal takeover with legends like Limp Bizkit, Tool, Queens of the Stone Age, My Chemical Romance, Pierce the Veil, The Offspring, Sublime, and more. 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And while you wait, we're going to keep the rock rolling. Dayseeker on the way. 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But first, we got some kryptonite. It's Three Doors Down in the 5 o'clock. 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

Queens of the Stone Age, No One Knows on 105.7 The X. But I know Queens of the Stone Age are going to rock it out at Aftershock Festival. You're going to feel the ground shake as Aftershock strikes Sacramento this October. It's the West Coast's biggest rock, punk, and metal takeover, featuring legends and favorites like Queens of the Stone Age, My Chemical Romance, Tool, Limp Bizkit, The Offspring, Sublime, Pierce the Veil, and more. 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It's a national contest. You knew that. 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It's bad. You also knew that. 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You might not have known that. You ready to get back into it? AC/DC, My Super Secret Boyfriend, Rob Zombie, and Pearl Jam all headed to you right after. You freak out, because they are. It's Dexter and the Moon Rocks with New Rock. 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
16: 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We appreciate you. And you know what? 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I'm not going to bring that up. I assume you have that covered. But anyway, it's 105.7 The X.
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0: 105.7 The X, rocking it out with those iconic, timeless, legendary rockers from down under. That was AC/DC, Highway to Hell. And if you're going to go that way, take some road snacks, all right? Maybe a road sody, whatever that means to you. You know what I'm trying to say here? I was so stoked last summer to rock out with AC/DC at Soldier Field. It was amazing, but it was a road trip. You had to go all the way to Chicago. And in our own backyard in Bloomington, we have the Castle Theater. It's intimate. It's amazing. The sound is ridiculous. And they book some righteous bands, including Blackstone Cherry. They're Southern rock icons, and they are headed to the Castle Theater to smash the stage Friday, this Friday. And they're bringing along two of 309's amazing rock outfits. Because you know, the Peoria area music scene is sick. Midnight Vultures and Coal Hollow are starting the party off. The lineup is stacked. 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You can get your tickets right there. I got all the great ideas on the way. I got you some Smashing Pumpkins. Not my idea, but I like it. Right now, it's new rock from Beartooth. This is Free. It's 105.7 The X.
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I've seen them play that song live 3 times. Once at the Madison Theater in downtown Peoria, once at Wrigley Field, and once at Three Sisters Park. It was Summer Camp 2022. That was Smashing Pumpkins with Cherub Rock off of their sophomore album. That's the second one. It was Siamese Dream, and I love that song. Cherub Rock on 105.7 The X. And I've got so many music memories from Three Sisters Park, and I'm getting ready, you are too, to make some more rock music memories at Three Sisters Park, because the first year at Chillicothe River and Rails Fest is coming up fast, July 23rd to 26th. Daughtry, Dirty Honey, Sponge, and Diamante all on Saturday night. It's where music meets the Midway. And the Thursday and Friday nights, they got country music. So if that is your jam, check it out. 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Get all the info, get your eyes on the lineup, and grab your tickets. And keep it here, because Ban has a chance for you to score a pair of 3-day GA tickets and the 8 o'clock listen to win all this week. It's going to be great. We're going to rock. I'll see you there. Now, I'm going to get on out of here. I'm out. You guys have a great night. Thanks for hanging out with me. And let's do it again tomorrow. 3-ish. I'll meet you back here. Until then, keep on rocking and do your best to be kind to all kinds, including yourself. It doesn't cost a thing. On the way, got you some Pierce the Veil, Motionless in White, some Slipknot, and Red Hot Chili Peppers. But right now, it's brand new rock from Machine Gun Kelly, MGK. And he's getting some help from a guy that knows what's up in the world of rock. Limp Bizkit's Fred Durst. Here it is. Fix Your Face. It's 105.7 The X. Crank it up. 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